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Survivor, High on You, it's Magic, 107.7. They did have more hits than just Eye of the Tiger. Fun fact, I'm Megan Marie. 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

Buddy's Hot Hits on the Weekend with me are KID, Kid Kelly, Professor, 90s. The track appears on the band's album, Bringing Down the Horse. Wallflowers, one headline, hot hit number 24. My name is Kid Kelly, creator of the First 90 Show. Thank you and your ears for listening. Hot hit 23, debut song from this artist, became a massive international hit and launched her career into super pop stardom. Christina Aguilera, Genie in a Bottle.

hot hits here on a weekend with me, your KID. It's Kid Kelly to you and your ears. Thank you so much. It's top 25 hot hits. Ending Memorial Day weekend, that's May 23. And that was hot hit number 21, D-Life Groove is in the Heart. Here's a song that appears on Third Eye Blind's self-titled debut album. The track became one of the most defining alternative rock songs of the late 90s. You're listening to it now. This week, hot hit number 20, Semi-Charmed Life.

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4: You know, I watched a video the other day about kids getting landlines at home. We haven't had a landline in my house in, I can't even tell you how long. But seeing these parents, about my age, being teleported back to their own childhoods, a simpler time before screens, was really powerful. And as for the kids, they sat and had conversations with their grandparents without multitasking or being distracted by a screen. I thought this was a great way to have kids stay in touch with family members and friends without getting sucked into the smartphone era too young. Of course, you need other people close by to hop on board as well if this is something that's going to work. Perhaps most important, I realized, these relics can be a great conversation starter with your children. You can talk about what it really means to be connected in this day and age. Things have changed a lot. I'm Dr. Sanjay Gupta, helping you live a better life.
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7: 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He was kind of a special guest rapper on the song while he background produced it. 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

80s hot hits here, Kid Kelly kissing your ears. It's a song that gained popularity, appearing in movies and teen dramas during the late 90s, including stuff like How to Lose a Guy in 10 Days and Not Another Teen Movie, besides Dawson's Creek. Hot hit 17 this week, Kiss Me. Sixpence, none the richer. And this is Kid Kelly, none the smarter, cranking out your 90s hot hits.

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I'm Kid Kelly, Hot Hit 17 this week. Several DJs and producers created unofficial remixes over time, keeping the track alive in the clubs. Groove Theory, Tell Me. And I'm Kid Kelly, right back with more your Top 25 Hangout here. 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Welcome back. 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And it's a hot one, like 7

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1: Backpacks USA. Hey there, this is Kid Kelly. I got 90s hot hits on the weekend. Happy Memorial Day weekend. Hot at number 9 of your top 25 to this weekend. Part of a multi-platinum album. Sold over 33 million copies worldwide and peaked at number 6. Best known, however, as an anthem for self-empowerment and resilience. Hot hit number 9, Alanis Morissette, You Learn.

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1: 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Top 25 Hot Hits, week ending May 23, 2026. And that is Hot Hit number 8. BSB, Nick, Brian, Howie, Kevin, and AJ. And they want it this way. And they're going to return to Vegas this summer for 6 shows in July. Now, Hot Hit number 7 this week. It's been 6 weeks at number 1. And it bends rhymes of alternative rock, pop, and rock with reggae. Here's Sugar Ray, Fly.

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7: You know, I watched a video the other day about kids getting landlines at home. We haven't had a landline in my house in I can't even tell you how long. But seeing these parents about my age being teleported back to their own childhoods, a simpler time before screens, was really powerful. And as for the kids, they sat and had conversations with their grandparents without multitasking or being distracted by a screen. I thought this was a great way to have kids stay in touch with family members and friends without getting sucked into the smartphone era too young. Of course, you need other people close by to hop on board as well if this is something that's going to work. Perhaps most important, I realized, these relics can be a great conversation starter with your children. You can talk about what it really means to be connected in this day and age. Things have changed a lot. I'm Dr. Sanjay Gupta, helping you live a better life.
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11: This is Kid Kelly. Welcome back. We're getting closer to the top five with hot hit number six this week. The song became a massive international hit, reaching number one on the Billboard Hot 100. Stay in there for 2 weeks. It also topped the Hot Dance Club Song chart and became a global party anthem. CNC Music Factory Hot Hit 6 is gonna make you sweat. Everybody dance now.

Enrique, Julio's son, Enrique Iglesias. Featured in the Wild Wild West movie with Will Smith and Selma Hayek, one of my personal favorites, and also peaked at number one on the Billboard Hot 100 chart. It also marked this guy's crossover into English language pop. Number five hot hit, Enrique Iglesias by Lamas. This is Kid Kelly, 90s hot hits here on the weekend with me, and these are your top 25 for the weekending Memorial Day, May 23, 2026. Song number four belongs to Devil Without a Cause. That's the album. It's this guy's breakthrough single that launched him into mainstream fame. Ba-ba-da-ba-da-ba-da-ba, Kid Rock, Hot Hit 4.

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0: Backtracks USA. 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

It's me, Kid Kelly, the first KID to my knowledge anyway. And on Memorial Day weekend, these are your top 25 hot hits from May 23, 2026. Hot Hit 3, a defining track of the early 90s house music scene, part of a controversy where Martha Wash, the singer, was originally uncredited for vocals. 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

0: 90s Hot Hits on the weekend with me, Kid Kelly. Hot hit number two, Michael Jackson, MJ, Black or White. Streaming numbers out of control since the release of the biopic last month, starring his nephew as him. And me, this is Kid Kelly. Hey, if that was number two, it might mean now this is time for number one on your top 25 for the week ending May 23, 2026 in your Hot Hits. Could you feel it empowering you now? Yes, ladies, and it's fun too. Hot hit number one, week ending May 23, 2026. Shania Twain, Shania on fire. Shania Twain, man, I feel like a woman.
1: Let's go, girls.

And there it is, hot hit number one for the week ending May 23, 2026, Shania Twain. Man, I feel like a woman. This is Kid Kelly thanking you for listening. Fresh new Hot 25 hot hits next week at the same time. Thank you for listening. Thanks for being true. And thank you for being you.

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13: A Better Life with Dr. Sanjay Gupta.
14: So-called superagers, they are an enviable segment of the population. People who are older than 80, whose brains function like someone a fraction of their age. It's true, a lot of these people have genetics on their side, but more and more research is bearing out the idea that people who practice good brain health also slow their cognitive decline. Dr. Richard Isaacson, a pioneer in the Alzheimer's space, told us that, quote, his studies have found lifestyle changes including diet, exercise, reducing stress and optimizing sleep, along with managing vascular risk factors with certain medications, can actually help grow brain areas and also reduce telltale signs of Alzheimer's, such as tau tangles and amyloid plaques. What else helps? 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I'm Dr. Sanjay Gupta, helping you live a better life.

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2: As we go throughout your night tonight into the early part of your Monday morning, overnight lows dropping down into the middle to upper 50s for more of a mild start to your Monday morning, with temperatures for your Memorial Day rising into the middle to upper 80s with plenty of sunshine ahead of a more unsettled pattern by midweek. I'm 27 News Storm Track Meteorologist Devin Bedron.

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As we go throughout your night tonight into the early part of your Monday morning, overnight lows dropping down into the middle to upper 50s for more of a mild start to your Monday morning, with temperatures for your Memorial Day rising into the middle to upper 80s with plenty of sunshine ahead of a more unsettled pattern by midweek. I'm 27 News Storm Track Meteorologist Devin Bedron.

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0: When we say we give you today's hits, we mean this. 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
8: As we go throughout your night tonight into the early part of your Monday morning, overnight lows dropping down into the middle to upper 50s for more of a mild start to your Monday morning, with temperatures for your Memorial Day rising into the middle to upper 80s with plenty of sunshine ahead of a more unsettled pattern by midweek. I'm 27 News Storm Track Meteorologist Devin Bedron.

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0: 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Who was the teacher that lit a spark in you, believed in you, maybe helped you see the world in a different way? 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
4: As we go throughout your night tonight into the early part of your Monday morning, overnight lows dropping down into the middle to upper 50s for more of a mild start to your Monday morning, with temperatures for your Memorial Day rising into the middle to upper 80s with plenty of sunshine ahead of a more unsettled pattern by midweek. I'm 27 News Storm Track Meteorologist Devin Bedron.

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2: Colleague of mine was telling me the other day about how their Instagram feed is filled with videos, most of them kind of funny, about how grandparents and friends tend to bulldoze new parents out of the way to get to see their baby. Now, as a dad of three daughters, I know how life really does become all about them the moment those kids are born. But I also know parents are still people, too, who need their own attention beyond being mom or dad. And moms, in particular in those early years, can feel especially invisible in the eyes of other people. So what can you do to stop contributing to what is known as maternal invisibility? Women we spoke to said these two things were the most helpful. When people stopped to ask how they could best support them, number one, or when they took the initiative to handle certain tasks that obviously needed to be done. I'm Dr. Sanjay Gupta, helping you live a better life.
3: As we go throughout your night tonight into the early part of your Monday morning, overnight lows dropping down into the middle to upper 50s for more of a mild start to your Monday morning, with temperatures for your Memorial Day rising into the middle to upper 80s with plenty of sunshine ahead of a more unsettled pattern by midweek. I'm 27 News Storm Track Meteorologist Devin Bedron. 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

0: When we say we give you today's hits, we mean this. 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
12: As we go throughout your night tonight into the early part of your Monday morning, overnight lows dropping down into the middle to upper 50s for more of a mild start to your Monday morning, with temperatures for your Memorial Day rising into the middle to upper 80s with plenty of sunshine ahead of a more unsettled pattern by midweek. I'm 27 News Storm Track Meteorologist Devin Bedron. Magic

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0: When we say we give you today's hits, we mean this. 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
11: Colleague of mine was telling me the other day about how their Instagram feed is filled with videos, most of them kind of funny, about how grandparents and friends tend to bulldoze new parents out of the way to get to see their baby. As a dad of three daughters, I know how life really does become all about them the moment those kids are born. But I also know parents are still people, too, who need their own attention beyond being mom or dad. And moms, in particular in those early years, can feel especially invisible in the eyes of other people. So what can you do to stop contributing to what is known as maternal invisibility? Women we spoke to said these two things were the most helpful. When people stopped to ask how they could best support them, number one, or when they took the initiative to handle certain tasks that obviously needed to be done. I'm Dr. Sanjay Gupta, helping you live a better life.
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19: Another mild start to your day for your Tuesday with temperatures in the upper 50s to lower 60s. Highs later this afternoon and evening rising to around the middle 80s with increasing cloud cover throughout your Tuesday afternoon and evening as we enter an unsettled pattern by midweek. I'm 27 News Storm Track Meteorologist Evan Biedron. 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

0: Good morning with your 27 News Update. I'm Victoria Calhoun. The Children's Petting Zoo at the Topeka Zoo is now open. Visitors can meet goats and Gertie the llama. Gertie is 30 years old and is the second oldest llama in the United States. The petting zoo will be open every day from 9 a.m. to 4:30 p.m. And the Topeka Police Department has formed a new council to improve officer training. TPD announced the creation of the Training Advisory Council, or the TAC. In a news release, the police chief said the goal is to create meaningful collaboration between law enforcement and the community. The three-member council will look over training curriculums, provide feedback, and offer recommendations. And remember, you can keep up with the latest online as well. Just head to KSNT.com for news, sports, and weather in your community. And once again, I'm Victoria Calhoun with your 27 News.
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12: People have started using AI for all sorts of things, but I cannot think of an area where the stakes are higher than your health. First of all, I'll tell you this. I know doctors who have cracked some seemingly impossible cases with the help of AI, so it can be a powerful tool. But AI can also hallucinate, provide bad advice, and be just as confident when it does that. If you do decide to plug any personal medical information into one of these chatbots, you should know that while the companies that created them have robust privacy protections in place, they are not bound by HIPAA, like your healthcare provider is. Whatever the advice presented to you, take it with a degree of healthy skepticism. Always get a second opinion. And remember, if you ever experience concerning symptoms, skip the AI consult and head straight to the ER. I'm Dr. Sanjay Gupta, helping you live a better life.
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4: another mild start to your day for your Tuesday with temperatures in the upper 50s to lower 60s. Highs later this afternoon and evening rising to around the middle 80s with increasing cloud cover throughout your Tuesday afternoon and evening as we enter an unsettled pattern by midweek. I'm 27 News Storm Track Meteorologist Evan Biedron. 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
1: It's Veronica Raitt on a Memorial Day Monday. Thanks so much for hanging out with me and getting up early with me if you're going to work or just up early going to the gym. Either way, it is Memorial Day, so don't forget to pause and honor the men and women who made Memorial Day necessary. 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
1: Good morning. It's Magic 107.7 here on a Monday. Thanks so much for joining me. It's a Memorial Day, and right now I have your chance to win a trip for two to Bourbon and Beyond, the world's largest bourbon food and music festival over in Louisville, Kentucky this September. 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
12: A Better Life with Dr. Sanjay Gupta.
13: Breast cancer is the most common cancer among women in the world. And according to a new study out of the University of Washington School of Medicine, an estimated 3.5 million cases a year are expected by 2050. Now, the good news is we've gotten so much better at screening, earlier detection, and cutting-edge treatments in many countries, including here in the United States. But even here in America, Black women have a death rate from breast cancer that is 40% higher than white women, a disparity that exists despite our world-class treatment infrastructure. So what can you do to lower your risk? 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Exercise is really important. Cut back on drinking, quit smoking. And remember this, you should start getting mammograms. At what age? 40. That's when you should start. I'm Dr. Sanjay Gupta, helping you live a better life.
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Magic 107.7. It's Veronica Raitt. Happy Monday. It is a Memorial Day weekend. Looking a little foggy this morning, but it's going to turn into sunshine, mid-80s. It's Magic 107.7. Like I always say, it's good for the geese. It's always good for the geese.

Magic 107.7. It's Veronica Raitt. I want to thank you so much for joining me. Enjoy the long weekend if you have the day off today. But it's Memorial Day, and just raise a glass, show some gratitude for those who gave everything and why we have Memorial Day. 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
1: Hey there, good morning. It's Veronica Raitt on Magic 107.7. It is a Memorial Day Monday. Thanks so much for joining me. And right now, this is really cool. I have your chance to go to the world's largest bourbon and food music festival, the Bourbon and Beyond. A trip for two, a five-night hotel stay, $1,500 cash for your travel, and a four-day VIP ticket. 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

0: 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It's Veronica Raitt on a Monday, on a Memorial Day Monday. And a lot of cookouts happening over the weekend. A lot of them happening today. I had mine on Saturday. Went over to my parents. Had a grand time. But I ate so much food. So much food that I don't know if anybody else is like this or if it's just me, but I just like feel all of the salt in my body because you're never eating just veggies, right? It's carbs, it's lots of burgers and salt, and it's just you feel so full and you can't stop because you know the food's good. And so I always feel like I either have to chug a bunch of water, I don't know why, and go on like a 3-mile walk. Am I the only one that feels like that after they eat a huge heavy meal like that? I'm like, I need to whip out the walking pad that's in my living room because I'm going to need to get my steps in with all the food that I just ate.
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2: A better life with Dr. Sanjay Gupta.
3: If you are struggling with substance abuse, alcohol, pills, whatever it may be, first of all, it's nothing to be ashamed of. We know addiction is a brain disease, and we also know getting into recovery can be tough. Also, in case this helps, I want to tell you about a new study out of Harvard School of Public Health, which found that spiritual belief, the idea of a steady religious practice, had a protective effect from addiction. Experts we talked to told us there were probably a few reasons why this might be the case. Number one, excessive drug and alcohol use would not be the norm in a religious community, and people want to fit in. Two, a belief in a higher power provides people with hope and solace. Great foils for addiction. And three, and I think there's some merit to this, regular attendance in a faith community also provides connection. Just like in AA, camaraderie and social support is often what you need. I'm Dr. Sanjay Gupta, helping you live a better life.
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13: A
12: another mild start to your day for your Tuesday with temperatures in the upper 50s to lower 60s. Highs later this afternoon and evening rising to around the middle 80s with increasing cloud cover throughout your Tuesday afternoon and evening as we enter an unsettled pattern by midweek. I'm 27 News Storm Track Meteorologist Evan Biedron. Magic.

Magic 107.7. It's Veronica Raitt. A little patchy fog this morning, but then looks like it's going to be clearing up later in the morning. Highs in the mid-80s and sunny skies on your Memorial Day. 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Are the pools open yet?

0: 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It's Veronica Raids, and I don't think I have binged anything like this since... Well, the summer I turned pretty, but that doesn't even really count. There were only three seasons. This is 10 seasons of Summer House, and I am halfway into season 10 right now, and I am just watching the Amanda Petula and Wes Wilson love that. Like, you know, it's just blooming, right? It's blooming. And it's really awkward because I started watching Summer House because of the drama that came with it. I got FOMO. I'm like, I need to know. I'm a trendy girl. I like to know what's trending. I like to know what's going on in the world. And when I heard about the Sierra Miller, Amanda Petula, Kyle Cook, it's just the drama. And I'm like, I'm locked in. I'm going to watch all of these episodes until the reunion comes out, which I believe it comes out like tomorrow. And I got like 5-6 more episodes to go. I got to lock in. Lock in. That's what I'm going to do after work today. It's Magic 107.
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6: A better life with Dr. Sanjay Gupta.
7: If you are struggling with substance abuse, alcohol, pills, whatever it may be, first of all, it's nothing to be ashamed of. We know addiction is a brain disease, and we also know getting into recovery can be tough. Also, in case this helps, I want to tell you about a new study at a Harvard School of Public Health, which found that spiritual belief, the idea of a steady religious practice, had a protective effect from addiction. Experts we talked to told us there were probably a few reasons why this might be the case. Number one, excessive drug and alcohol use would not be the norm in a religious community, and people want to fit in. Two, a belief in a higher power provides people with hope and solace, great foils for addiction. And three, and I think there's some merit to this, regular attendance in a faith community also provides connection. Just like in AA, camaraderie and social support is often what you need. I'm Dr. Sanjay Gupta, helping you live a better life.
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Good morning. It's Veronica Ray. It's Magic 107.7. Okay, we have to talk about this. What I think shouldn't be a thing. And if something bad happens to you after you do this thing, I don't feel sorry for you. And I've had multiple people tell me that I'm a jerk for this. We'll talk about it coming up. I want to hear your thoughts. 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

0: 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It's Veronica Raitt, and I have, I think, a hot take, but I don't think it is. But a couple of people told me that I'm a jerk for this. So there are lots of parades happening all over the country for Memorial Day, whether it's this weekend or whether it's today. But I know people who love a parade, and they will put their chairs or blankets out the day before the parade. And I said, what if your chairs get stolen? Because I know somebody that does this. And they're like, well, no one's going to do that because that's rude. And I said, actually, I disagree. It is not rude. If you decide to leave your property in a public space and it gets stolen, that's not like it's open, right? We're not talking about a car. We're talking about like a chair, okay? If it gets stolen because you want to try and claim your spot, that's on you. And I don't feel bad for you. It's kind of like when I go to the gym. Don't tell anybody, but when I go to the gym, I don't use a lock on my locker. I freeball it. I put my stuff in, and I just hope nobody gets none of it gets stolen. If it does get stolen, though, if one of my jackets gets stolen, I can't be mad about it. I didn't lock my stuff up. So I'm just saying, you're a jerk if you do that. It's Magic 107.7.
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1: Good morning. It's Veronica Raid's Magic 107.7 on a Memorial Day. And right now I have your chance to go to Bourbon and Beyond, the world's largest bourbon food and music festival. 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

0: 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It's Veronica Raids. Thanks so much for joining me. I am actually going out of town this Saturday. I'm so excited. That's the key. If you are traveling and you don't want to travel for the Memorial Day weekend, just go the weekend after. So that's what me and my fiance are doing. I'm taking a little bit of time off next week. But I've already started a list of restaurants I want to try. Restaurants and stores, really. I'm going to Portland, Maine. People are asking me, why are you going to Portland? Why wouldn't I go to Portland? I want a lobster roll, like right off the ocean. Anyway, but I'm really excited. I have never been to the East Coast before, and I'm just really excited to explore, and we're walking distance from the downtown area. I'm just really excited. But anyway, I've started a notes list of restaurants I want to try. We're only there for like 4 days. I don't know how we're going to hit all of this, and I'm going to try so many lobster rolls, and even though it's, you know, on the East Coast, those lobster rolls are pretty pricey, so we're going to go broke. 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
19: Another mild start to your day for your Tuesday with temperatures in the upper 50s to lower 60s. Highs later this afternoon and evening rising to around the middle 80s with increasing cloud cover throughout your Tuesday afternoon and evening as we enter an unsettled pattern by midweek. I'm 27 News Storm Track Meteorologist Evan Biedron.
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Magic 107.7. It's Veronica Raitt. We are starting to clear up from that fog early this morning. We're looking at mid-80s for your Memorial Day. And then for tomorrow, for a lot of people getting back to work, mid-80s, mostly sunny. And then maybe some thunderstorms getting into Wednesday night.

0: 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It's Veronica Raids, and I swear, kids these days, they really just have, like, the bodies of steel. Because tell me why that my sister, who lives in Michigan, and it was rainy and it was really gross in Michigan over the weekend, and they all went to my brother-in-law's family's house, and they have a pool. And she's sending me videos on how these kids are in the pouring rain. No lightning, thank goodness. But they're all in their swimsuits in mid-50s weather, maybe in the 60s, and they're in the pool. And mind you, these kids are like 8, 9, 10, 11, 12 years old. And I'm like, I put more power to them to get them off the phones. But it was freezing out of Michigan over the weekend in the Midwest, like more so east. And I'm like, these kids, they really just can do anything, right? It's Magic 107.7. I really wish I had that kind of...
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9: Have you ever noticed that you mostly breathe through one nostril at a time? Even when you're not sick, even when your allergies aren't bothering you. The body actually switches the dominant nostril as frequently as every 2 hours while we're awake. That's according to Adam Taylor, an anatomy professor at Lancaster University in the UK. This alternating cycle is automatic. It's regulated subconsciously by the hypothalamus and the brain, he said. Your body does this to give each nostril a chance to rest and repair so they don't get too dried out, which could make it easier for pathogens and inflammation to cause damage. Now, Taylor also said studies suggest the left nostril may be more dominant, and when the right nostril is dominant, the body is in a more alert or even stressed state. Who knew? Pretty fascinating stuff. I'm Dr. Sanjay Gupta, helping you live a better life.
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Magic 107.7. Thank you so much for joining me. It is a Monday. It is a Memorial Day Monday. Whether you're at the cookout or you're going to work today, whatever it is that you're doing, take a moment to honor the men and women who made Memorial Day necessary. Raise a glass, show some gratitude for those who gave everything for our freedom. It's Magic 107.7.

0: Magic 107.7. It's Veronica Creates. I want to thank you so much for joining me today. It is Memorial Day. I'm still here, and a lot of people do have to work on Memorial Day. But if you are off this week, or off today, really, and you are having a cookout, hanging out with friends, hanging out with family, whatever it is that you're doing, it's going to be a beautiful day today, by the way. Mostly sunny, mid-80s for your Memorial Day. Just take a moment to recognize and give gratitude for those who fought for the ultimate freedom, fought for us to have our freedoms. It is Memorial Day, just remembering those who did everything for us. Just want to give a little moment of gratitude on this Memorial Day. Thank you so much for hanging out with me. We are back tomorrow as well, and more chances for you. This is really cool, to go to Bourbon and Beyond in Louisville, Kentucky. It is the world's largest bourbon food and music festival. More keywords coming your way. It's Magic 107.7. Have a great day.
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3: Breast cancer is the most common cancer among women in the world. And according to a new study out of the University of Washington School of Medicine, an estimated 3.5 million cases a year are expected by 2050. Now, the good news is we've got

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16: A Better Life with Dr. Sanjay Gupta.
17: Breast cancer is the most common cancer among women in the world. And according to a new study out of the University of Washington School of Medicine, an estimated 3.5 million cases a year are expected by 2050. Now, the good news is we've gotten so much better at screening, earlier detection, and cutting-edge treatments in many countries, including here in the United States. But even here in America, Black women have a death rate from breast cancer that is 40% higher than white women, a disparity that exists despite our world-class treatment infrastructure. So what can you do to lower your risk? Eat less red meat? Try your best to manage your blood sugar and your weight? Exercise is really important. Cut back on drinking, quit smoking. And remember this, you should start getting mammograms. At what age? 40. That's when you should start. I'm Dr. Sanjay Gupta, helping you live a better life.
18: Allstate. Temperatures continuing to warm as we go throughout your Tuesday, with highs rising all the way to the middle 80s for another well above average day, with increase in cloud cover as we go throughout the rest of your Tuesday. Lows later on tonight dropping down into the lower to middle 60s as we enter an unsettled pattern. I'm 27 News Storm Track Meteorologist Evan Biedron. Magic.

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I love this for you. 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
17: 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Today, it's just 47 seconds. Pretty disconcerting. That's according to new research out of UC Irvine. But really, this isn't our fault, at least not entirely. We can blame technology and the world around us. Attention, it turns out, is not an unlimited resource. You only have so much of it to give. Start paying more attention to what times of the day you seem to be at your mental peak. Try to knock out the more complicated stuff during that time. It's also important to take breaks every so often so you can more easily lock in when you're trying to concentrate. One expert said, even trying to visualize where you want to end your day with everything all wrapped up or with tons left to do, that can act as a real motivator. I'm Dr. Sanjay Gupta, helping you live a better life.

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10: Have you ever noticed that you mostly breathe through one nostril at a time? Even when you're not sick, even when your allergies aren't bothering you. The body actually switches the dominant nostril as frequently as every 2 hours while we're awake. That's according to Adam Taylor, an anatomy professor at Lancaster University in the UK. This alternating cycle is automatic. It's regulated subconsciously by the hypothalamus in the brain, he said. Your body does this to give each nostril a chance to rest and repair so they don't get too dried out, which could make it easier for pathogens and inflammation to cause damage. Now, Taylor also said studies suggest the left nostril may be more dominant, and when the right nostril is dominant, the body is in a more alert or even stressed state. Who knew? Pretty fascinating stuff. I'm Dr. Sanjay Gupta, helping you live a better life.
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Temperatures continuing to warm as we go throughout your Tuesday, with highs rising all the way to the middle 80s for another well above average day, with increasing cloud cover as we go throughout the rest of your Tuesday. Lows later on tonight dropping down into the lower to middle 60s as we enter an unsettled pattern. I'm 27 News Storm Track Meteorologist Evan Biedron. Magic.

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11: How often do you stop to wonder whether you should share something that's revealing, maybe even embarrassing, with a partner, a friend, or even your boss? In her new book called Revealing, The Underrated Power of Oversharing, behavioral scientist Leslie John says doing just that can help you deepen relationships that are vital to your life. We need people to trust us in order to get things like love, friendship, and career success. That's what she told us. When you make yourself vulnerable by revealing something sensitive, it does make other people trust you. In turn, when you ask someone to reveal something about themselves, showing that interest will generally lead someone to like you more. Why? Because people like to be asked about themselves, she says. It also signals that they are discriminating and choosy, but in a good way. I'm Dr. Sanjay Gupta, helping you live a better life.

Temperatures continuing to warm as we go throughout your Tuesday, with highs rising all the way to the middle 80s for another well above average day, with increase in cloud cover as we go throughout the rest of your Tuesday. Lows later on tonight dropping down into the lower to middle 60s as we enter an unsettled pattern. I'm 27 News Storm Track Meteorologist Evan Biedron. Magic

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1: Bourbon and beyond. 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It's going down in Kentucky, and you could be there in September. 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
1: Temperatures continuing to warm as we go throughout your Tuesday, with highs rising all the way to the middle 80s for another well above average day, with increase in cloud cover as we go throughout the rest of your Tuesday. Lows later on tonight dropping down into the lower to middle 60s as we enter an unsettled pattern. I'm 27 News Storm Track Meteorologist Evan Biedron. Magic.

There's no crying in baseball. We're at work, I guess. I'm a huge crier. I mean, do you remember the last time you cried? It's Dallas Shade, Magic 107.7. But yeah, if you're ever in a situation where you feel like, no, there's no way I can cry right now, I read that if you drink cold water, ice cold water, and pinch your armpit, it will make you stop. So try it out next time.

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It's Dallas Shade Magic 107.7. I didn't get invited to one, so can I come to yours? I'll bring my sparkling personality.

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18: Colleague of mine was telling me the other day about how their Instagram feed is filled with videos, most of them kind of funny, about how grandparents and friends tend to bulldoze new parents out of the way to get to see their baby. As a dad of three daughters, I know how life really does become all about them the moment those kids are born. But I also know parents are still people, too, who need their own attention beyond being mom or dad. And moms, in particular in those early years, can feel especially invisible in the eyes of other people. So what can you do to stop contributing to what is known as maternal invisibility? Women we spoke to said these two things were the most helpful. When people stopped to ask how they could best support them, number one, or when they took the initiative to handle certain tasks that obviously needed to be done. I'm Dr. Sanjay Gupta, helping you live a better life.
19: Relax. Good morning. Temperatures today warm up into the middle to upper 80s with lots of sunshine. Your Monday's looking very nice. Light southerly wind and a slow increase to humidity. Not muggy yet. Higher humidity does build in throughout the week, and with it comes at least a chance for some scattered showers and thunderstorms by midweek. I'm 27 News Storm Track Chief Meteorologist Matt Miller. 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

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You need 10,000 steps a day to maintain weight loss, to just keep healthy in general. 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You know, to me, it's all kind of the same. 10,000, 8,000. Once you get into the quadruple digits, you're just taking a lot of steps.

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1: Good morning. Temperatures today warm up into the middle to upper 80s with lots of sunshine. Your Monday's looking very nice. Light southerly wind and a slow increase to humidity. Not muggy yet. Higher humidity does build in throughout the week. And with it comes at least a chance for some scattered showers and thunderstorms by midweek. I'm 27 News Storm Track Chief Meteorologist Matt Miller. Magic

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1: Mostly clear to partly cloudy, overnight low dipping back into the upper 50s to around 60 degrees before rebounding into the mid 80s with sunshine initially on Tuesday, clouding up later in the day, should remain dry. The next chance for a few scattered showers and thunderstorms holds off to late Wednesday. I'm 27 News Storm Track Chief Meteorologist Matt Miller. Magic.

Well, don't miss out on Roundtable Bookstore's game night. That is happening tomorrow night. 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
4: 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I'm Benson Boone.
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Well, if your kid constantly comes home from school bragging about their favorite teacher, I think the best course of action is to head over to our website, KMAJ.com, and nominate that teacher for the Crystal Apple Award. Click on the Crystal Apple Award link at the top of our page. 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Teachers do so much for us. Year in, year out. Not just teachers in the classroom, but we've also got custodians, principals, superintendents, office workers. You all do such amazing work for our community, for our kids. 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

Mostly clear to partly cloudy, overnight low dipping back into the upper 50s to around 60 degrees before rebounding into the mid 80s with sunshine initially on Tuesday, clouding up later in the day, should remain dry. The next chance for a few scattered showers and thunderstorms holds off to late Wednesday. I'm 27 News Storm Track Chief Meteorologist Matt Miller.

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That's going to be in Louisville, Kentucky this September. You could win a trip for two, including a five-night hotel stay, four-day Mint VIP passes for Bourbon and Beyond 2026, and $1,500 cash to sweeten the deal so you can spend it on your travels. Again, that national keyword is Dave, D-A-V-E, to 95819. 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

0: China is cutting emissions faster than they promised, according to the New Energy Outlook 2026 published by Bloomberg NEF. It puts China on track to reduce emissions by 17% this decade from their 2023 peak, and Bloomberg predicts a 50% fall in China's emissions by 20.
1: Jim Rome takes on sports.
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